0: 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Peter, what's going on, my man?
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0: 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Who paid you to say that? 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
2: 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And, yeah, do your thing.
1: Well, thanks. 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
1: It's Josh. 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
1: Collective Soul, they got that new album out. 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Ed Roland is an absolute writer. 13 studio albums. 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
1: The Unshattered documentary from Linkin Park. 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And unshattermovie.com. 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
1: Thanks for hanging out. It's Stacy with you. And there were some theaters that even showed this, but Billy Idol Should Be Dead. That is on Hulu if you got it. You're into music documentaries. It's a good one. 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
1: 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Bruce, Daniel, Catherine, and call her Katie. 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
1: Thanks for hanging out. 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

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Also keeping the studios at a balmy 68 degrees, but it's all for you.

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19: Welcome back to the Bob and Tom Show. We're in the O'Reilly Auto Parts Studios. Christy Lee at the news desk.
20: Hello.
19: Is that a shimmy?
20: It's a little shimmy, shimmy, cocoa butt.
19: Cocoa butt? I think it's cocoa puff.
20: It is? Mm-hmm. I always thought it was cocoa butt.
21: Oh, I always thought it was cocoa pa.
19: Cocoa what?
20: Shimmy, cocoa butt.
19: Cocoa pa?
21: Yeah.
19: I thought it was cocoa pop.
20: I'll be darned.
19: Tom, did you hear it?
22: I always thought it was
20: sorry.
22: Shimmy, shimmy, cocoa butt.
20: Yeah.
22: Isn't it?
20: That's what I thought.
21: I think the kids sang it like that. I've never heard
19: yeah,
21: it.
19: Yeah, I don't know.
20: Playground talk.
21: I'll put a 20 on cocoa pa.
20: Pa?
21: Yeah.
20: All right.
21: What?
20: I'm looking it up.
21: I thought it was pop. I thought it was pop.
19: Yeah. I'm confused.
22: Shimmy, shimmy,
21: I'm not willing to lose a 20.
22: I'm
21: going to be cocoa butt.
22: because that was the cocoa
20: it
22: butt.
20: It was fun.
22: Was the famous wrestling
21: yeah,
22: move.
21: Yeah, I know. So why would they put it in a child...
22: Because Bobo Brazil was a great American.
21: No.
22: Oh, you're...
21: I'm not saying it wasn't
22: a great... Are you saying Mr. Brazil was not a quality American?
21: I understand that it sounded like that. No, I'm fine with him.
23: The song predates Cocoa.
21: It has to.
20: Yeah,
21: it does. It has to.
20: What did you say it was?
21: Shimmy, shimmy, cocoa pop, what I'm saying.
20: It's shimmy, shimmy, cocoa puff.
22: Puff.
21: Chick was right again.
19: I thought it was puff.
21: Why do we continue to doubt Mr.
20: Murray? I don't know.
19: I think it's because I lie all the time.
22: Yeah, I mean, a stop
20: There's
22: clock.
20: There's also a shimmy, shimmy, cocoa bop. was oh, sung bop. By Little Anthony and the Imperials.
19: I'm sorry.
21: Cocoa bop's the one that I'm familiar
22: cocoa
21: with.
22: Bop.
19: Hang on a second. Christy, I believe Tom is insulting me, and it kind of got long.
20: Oh, what did he say?
19: What did you say?
21: Even a broken clock is right twice a day.
19: Yeah.
22: Shimmy, shimmy, cocoa
0: It's not puff.
20: Puff.
1: What does that mean?
0: Well, what does Cocoa Butt mean besides your silly,
1: silly
0: Bobo Brazil?
1: Bobo Brazil, one of the greats.
20: Yeah, but he came way
1: after
20: this.
1: WWE stands on the shoulders of Dick the Bruiser and Bobo Brazil.
0: Of course, of course. I'm not saying they're not legends, and they don't. If they're not already in the Hall of Fame, that they should be.
1: Your father, two tours of dirty in Vietnam because of guys like Bobo Brazil.
19: That's right.
20: Let's just move on.
1: Okay, here it is. This is the song.
20: From Little Anthony and the Imperials, but that's Shimmy Shimmy Coco Bop.
0: Shimmy Shimmy Rock.
1: Wasn't that the hit?
0: Bop.
20: Yeah, but the song.
1: Boy, it sounds like those background vocals are being tortured.
20: The playground song came before this song did.
1: Okay, could we get to the chorus first?

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1: 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Did anybody look at Spider-Man Brand New Day? 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It was at number 8 on Friday. 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Hang on. It's Aerosmith.

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You are an hour away from your trip to Vegas, so just keep that in mind and keep your phones close. I'm Teresa. 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
1: I'm Teresa, getting you caught up on this Bonnaroo announcement. In case you missed it on Friday, Bonnaroo are taking a year off. I can't blame them. Bonnaroo is always cursed with bad weather and refunds. 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
1: It took 2 years. It was, I went back and researched stuff that happened 40 years ago that I'd forgotten about and put the right faces with the right people and places. By the time I was done, it truly lived up to its title, Does the Noise in My Head Bother You? Because it's one thing to blow out the candle and go to bed. 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It evoked all the songs and us being on tour for 40 years, and I think we did a really good job.
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If you love the Beastie Boys, you will like Mike D's new solo album that just dropped on Friday. It's called Thank You. It's awesome. It's especially the songs that are very like Beastie coded. 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
1: 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I'm telling you, it does great things for music.

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2: It's time for me to get out of here. 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

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Well, I hope your Monday hasn't been too bad. Hi, it's Chumley. I've got Led Zeppelin coming up next. Yeah, we'll help get you through. Stone Temple Pilots, here's Wicked Garden.

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1: AC/DC is coming up. Hot Shumley. Foo Fighters are next. By the way, Foo Fighters opening up for AC/DC for one night only on their Power Up Tour when it makes its way to St. Louis. Normally, it's the Pretty Reckless. But Foo Fighters, Dave Grohl, he says he's been a fan of AC/DC since he first discovered them back in 1980. Motley Crue, here's Kickstart My Heart.

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1: I was reading this list because I do the same thing at my job you do at yours. 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And there's a list of on-screen couples who actually hated each other in real life. And I thought it was interesting. Patrick Swayze and Jennifer Grey in Dirty Dancing, they hated each other, and their issues carried over from the movie Red Dawn, where Jennifer got sick of Patrick Swayze's macho attitude. You remember the television series The X-Files, Gillian Anderson and David Duchovny? They hated each other. As Gillian once put it, quote, "There were definitely periods when we hated each other."
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1: David Coverdale from Whitesnake, he's retired. 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I hope he's living his best life. 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I don't

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1: Sad news, Def Leppard's Vivian Campbell. 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He underwent bone marrow surgery last year, given the all clear as a result, but he has confirmed his cancer has returned and he's undergoing more treatment. So hopefully he gets better soon. That sucks. Def Leppard, here's Photograph.

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1: Green Day, second week at the box office. 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
1: 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If my voice sounds familiar, there is a reason. That reason is, it's a coincidence. No, the reason is, in addition to hosting this podcast, I play Kevin Costner, husband to Captain Raymond Holt. 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
6: 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Hi, it's Chumley. I mean, we're just minutes from quitting time on a Monday afternoon. I think I'll have time to fit in some AC/DC, so we'll do that next. Everlast, here's what it's like.

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1: Thin Lizzy, I've got music from that band for your drive home. It's coming up after Alice in Chains. Here's Man in the

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1: You know, I still haven't seen the movie The Odyssey yet. Everybody's talking about that. Christopher Nolan's The Odyssey. It's officially become the highest grossing R-rated movie ever, and it beat out Deadpool and Wolverine for that highest grossing R-rated movie ever title. So congrats to Christopher Nolan.
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11: Well, it was really great. 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He came up with some great work. And it was funny, we were working in a studio in Atlanta. It was kind of a hip-hop studio. And none of them really cared who REM were. But the second that John Paul Jones got in there, every single one of the hip-hop guys came in and like, hey, man, you know, those Zeppelin records, they're great. 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But they knew who JPJ was.
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1: In the NFL, some bad news for the Seahawks as rookie safety Bud Clark broke his right ankle in last night's 19-16 preseason loss to the Tennessee Titans and will be out for at least a few months. In Vegas, star running back Ashton Jeanty appears to have suffered an ankle sprain in practice yesterday. No word on the severity. In Cleveland, defensive end Alex Wright ruptured his Achilles and is done for the season, but they signed veteran pass rusher Derek Barnett, who had 5 sacks with Houston last season. And in baseball, the Phillies, who had won 8 in a row, were being shut out 4-0 by the Cardinals in the bottom of the 9th with 2 outs and somehow rallied to score 6 runs, winning it on a Kyle Schwarber 460-foot blast to dead center, his league-leading 39th home run to walk it off and win the game 6-4. That's 9 straight for Philly, who hold a 2-game lead for the second wildcard spot but are now only 3 games out of first place in the National League East. I'm Andy West with your iHeartRadio Sports Report.
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1: Hey, thanks for spending some time with us on your drive home. I've got Sublime next. Bon Jovi, here's Wanted, Dead or Alive.

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1: Guns N' Roses guitar player, he's being honored. He has a snake named after him. Yeah, they discovered some new species of snake, and they named its Latin name Lilophis slashi, which will be commonly called Slash's ground snake. And it was named in honor of him, not only as a Guns N' Roses guitar player, but also his band Slash's Snake Pit. And turns out he's really into reptiles. He says, "I'm extremely honored and humbled to have this snake from New Guinea named after me. It's really exciting. I never would have imagined this moment would arrive." So yeah, congrats, Slash. Guns N' Roses next.
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1: Toughest day of the work week. It's behind us. Yeah, Monday. Forget about it till next week. You guys have a great night. Pearl Jam, Yellow Ledbetter.

1047 WIOT, Toledo's Rock. It's Josh, and I got to admit, I'm kind of bored and lonely sitting here, but you know what would make it a whole lot better? 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

0: Toledo's Rock 104.7 WIOT. It's Josh, and if you want to know the top-ranked beaches here in the U.S., well, I got one by crime rates, because apparently your towel isn't the only thing at risk of getting stolen. North Jetty, Washington, tops the worst list, while New Smyrna Town Beach in Florida is the safest. So pack sunscreen and maybe leave the Rolex at home.
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